0: La vibra que te mueve es la vibra que conecta.
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2: 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I know it ain't fair. Only ball I drop. New Year's, Times Square. The world is mine. Sixth sense, I see the seven sands. 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

0: Guns N' Roses, Knocking on Heaven's Door. Estoy muy contento porque está aquí Dave Evans. Dave, bienvenido.
1: Yeah, gracias.
0: Welcome to Hermosillo.
1: Yeah, gracias.
0: After 2 years.
1: Yeah, it's great to be back. I missed Hermosillo and mi gran amigos here. And,
0: Carlos Romero, por supuesto, de Volvo.
1: See, it's such a fantastic time. And I keep telling my friends in Mexico down south how great Sonora is, and they get very jealous. They get very jealous every time I say, oh, Sonora is fantastic, wonderful. So I love to promote Sonora.
0: Dice Dave que le gusta mucho promover Sonora, puesto que ha estado aquí ya pues dos veces o más veces. La segunda vez. This is the second time, right?
1: Sí.
0: And there's a connection between AC/DC, Volvo, and Sonora.
1: Sí, there is. The last time I was here, before I left, I recorded a song here in Hermosillo.

0: It's an old Doors song, actually, called No Me Moleste Mosquito.
1: Right.
0: Okay. And we did it our way. It was very Mexicano, with little trumpets and everything. It's a really fantastic song. My friends around the world love the song, especially niños. They just go crazy when they hear it. And so there is a connection now forever between Hermosillo and AC/DC through me and Volvo. And we're going to be doing it live for the first time ever at the show on Friday night.
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0: Mañana.
2: Mañana.
0: And then we did the film clip that night. We finished the song, went into the studio, all of us, no mucking around. We put the whole song down, and then they said, we have to do a film clip. And I said again, ¿cuándo? They went, tonight. So we went and commandeered one of our friends, might have been yours, the Casa, and we went in there, put lights up and stuff like that, and danced around, and we did the film clip that night. So we actually recorded the whole song and the film clip in one day and night. It was just incredible. Everybody was so enthusiastic. It's fantastic.
3: It's fantastic, yeah. Yes.
2: Sí, es emocionante porque nos estaba platicando Carlo, bueno, eso ya nos los compartió, claro, está en español y todo. 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O sea, todo fue en 24 hours.
0: Yeah, less than that.
2: O menos.
0: We started late morning.
2: Uh-huh.
0: And it didn't take us long to put it down. I knew what I wanted. We knew what we wanted.
2: Mm-hmm.
0: We talked about it. And so we put the song down. It was finished. And by about 5 or 6 o'clock or something. And then, when were we doing the film clip? Tonight. It was like, okay. So we had some burritos and then at the Casa, and we just danced and danced and danced and danced, and they just took the film clip of us having a fantastic time. So it was amazing.
2: Sí, sí, sí, definitivamente. Definitivamente dice.
0: A world record. A world record.
2: Un récord mundial. Sí, sí, sí, sí.
3: Así es.
2: Definitivo, ¿eh? Definitely. Because there's this other song, like Instant Karma by John Lennon, in 10 days. He wrote it, produced it, and recorded it.
0: This was instant because we were so enthusiastic, everybody, and I knew what I wanted. We all knew what we wanted.
2: Mm-hmm.
0: There was no problema. And we just went in there and just had fun, absolute fun. We were excited. It was just fantastic. And then the film clip, it was easy, man. We just danced to the music and had a good time, you know, tequila and stuff. And it was just really great.
2: Sí,
0: ¡ay, caramba!
2: Sí, definitivamente un momento muy divertido. Something that caught my eye when I saw the music video, you are eating burritos. Is it because of the song that says, let me eat my burrito?
0: Yeah, yeah.
2: Was it a coincidence?
0: Yeah, let me eat my burrito.
2: Right.
0: And that was Carla's daughter. Uh-huh. And she had the burrito. And I didn't know when we were dancing. I looked over and she was standing there dancing with me with the burrito.
2: Uh-huh.
0: I started eating the burrito. I'm laughing. It was incredible.
3: Y si supiera lo que era el burrito, güey. 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
2: Sí, que fue una coincidencia que cuando estaban grabando el video musical, la hija de Carlos tenía un burrito improvisado ahí con chetos, pues. 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
0: Right? Sí.
2: Sí, sí, sí. Entonces, vamos a escuchar este nuevo tema por primera vez en vivo, the first time, live, on stage,
0: sí.
2: En Hermosillo. But also the main classics by AC/DC, right? And your own songs, your solo work.
0: What I'm doing is the show that I do all around the world. I do the early AC/DC songs that I recorded with the band and made popular. And then I do my own badass rock, okay, that people love all around the world. And the couple of classics, and No More Minister Mosquito. And then at the end, I'll do some really classic AC/DC songs that everybody knows, everybody will sing. And just, and everybody has a big party at the end. So it's a great show. It's very happy. You know, muy, muy feliz.
2: Exacto. Sí, claro está. Vamos a escuchar sus propias canciones, el Badass Rock, que él lo conoce de esa manera. Y no solamente eso, sino este tema nuevo que lo está estrenando con Carlos Romero, con Volvo Música. Y los clásicos de la primera etapa de AC/DC. Mucha gente lo conoce como fundador. Many people know you as a founding member of AC/DC, right?
0: Sí, sí.
2: And you were there when the band was starting. How did you meet the other guys? How did you end up as the lead singer? ¿Cómo fue que lograste...?
0: I was with another band for a while called Velvet Underground, the Australian Velvet Underground. And when I was with the band, they used to talk about a guitarist that had been with the band before, Malcolm Young. So I heard about him, the younger brother of the famous George Young, who had been with the Easy Beats, world-famous band. So I never met Malcolm, but they used to talk about him. Malcolm Young. And anyway, the band broke up, Velvet Underground, and so I answered an advertisement in the Sydney Morning Herald newspaper for a singer. Into Rolling Stones, Free with Paul Rogers, Chuck Berry, that kind of stuff, and that's what I was doing. So I answered the ad, rang the number, and the person at the other end said, "Oh, what's your name?" I said, "Dave Evans." And he was, he said, "It's Malcolm Young here." He heard of me, of course, joining the band after him. So he knew of me, I knew of him. We hadn't met. I said, "Oh, what are you doing?" He said, I'm jamming with two other guys. We're going to form a band. And we've got bass drums and lead guitar, him playing lead guitar. We only need a singer to form the band. A lot of bands in those days were three-piece and singer. The Who, Led Zeppelin, you know, that was a formula for bands. And I said, great. He said, come over. Because we knew that we liked the same music, because we'd been in the same band. So that was not a problem. So I went over and met Malcolm for the first time, and Colin Burgess on drums. He was already famous. He'd been with a band called The Master's Apprentices. And I used to buy their records when I was at school, so he was a famous drummer already. And the bass player was a friend of Malcolm's, Larry Van Creet. So we jammed, you know, Rolling Stones, Beatles, and Chuck Berry, Little Richard, and a few songs. And then they just said, well, Malcolm said, I'm happy for Dave to join us. If he's happy. And the other boys went, yeah. So would you like to join us and form a band? I said, yeah, of course. So we shook hands and formed the band, went out that night, all got drunk, and and we had the band. But about a week later, Malcolm asked us at rehearsals if his younger brother, Angus, could audition for us, because his band, Kentucky, had broken up. Yeah. And we just said, yeah, okay. So Angus came along and jammed with us, and Malcolm said, is it okay if Angus joins? And we all went, yeah, sure. And then that was the band. We still didn't have a name at that stage, but that's how it happened.
2: Oye, qué interesante. Él respondió una publicación en el periódico, un anuncio, donde estaban buscando un vocalista, pero él ya conocía a Malcolm por la escena musical en Australia y bueno, ya tenía una referencia suya, entonces audicionó, se quedó con la banda, se quedó como con el puesto como vocalista de la banda y posteriormente Angus hizo audición para entrar a la banda. Eso está sumamente interesante. That's really interesting.
0: Yeah.
2: I think most people don't know how the band came about.
0: No. And you know, people have written all sorts of stupid things about the band. Most of the stuff you read about the band's not true anyway. Malcolm and Angus didn't form the band with themselves. The four of us got together and Angus had to audition for us. And we said, yeah. And then we had the five of us. And then we called ourselves AC/DC later.
2: Mm-hmm. Muy, muy, muy interesante lo que nos comenta, ¿no? O sea, realmente fue un trabajo conjunto entre todos. Vieron la formación de esta banda, nos formaron esta agrupación AC/DC, que en un principio no se llamaban AC/DC. ¿Ok? 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